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1: I'm Jeff Stevens. We are celebrating America this 4th of July weekend with songs about America and songs from American artists. Pretty easy to figure out where these guys are from. Their only number one song from 1986. Here is the band Boston with Amanda on the 80s show.

Today's Variety 96.1 SRS, celebrating America's 250th birthday with songs about America and American artists. The duo from Philadelphia, who unfortunately are no longer, but gave us so many great songs. Here they are from 1981. It's Hall & Oates with Private Eyes on The 80s Show.

0: This is 96.1 SRS. Another artist from Boston, Massachusetts. There's Bobby Brown, of course, would leave New Edition to have an incredible solo career. That is Every Little Step. I'm Jeff Stevens. Lots of Boston artists, including a rock band from Boston, on the way next as the 80s show continues.
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0: 96.1 SRS, Worcester's At Work Station. Just another band out of Boston, borrowing some lyrics from another band from Boston. That's the Cars this time around with Shake It Up, their big hit from 1982. And of course, those guys from Boston, such a great band. I'm Jeff Stevens, celebrating American songs and American artists. Stick around. We're going to Georgia next on The 80s Show.
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How are you? It's Dan Blackman with Justin Bieber.

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0: 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The Goo Goo Dolls with Iris. Recently in an interview, Johnny Resnick said, "We never get tired of playing that song. You never know when someone's seeing us for their very first time in concert. We got to do a really good job." More of the 250 greatest songs of the 80s and 90s next.
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I'll tell you how after Sia.

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You are hearing the greatest 250 songs of the 80s and 90s. How are you? Happy 4th of July weekend. Here's the Human League.

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1: 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Taylor Swift, Opalite.

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Hopefully coming to a city near you. He's on tour right now. Alex Warren.

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0: 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I have some Ed Sheeran news to tell you later on this hour. Here he is, Thinking Out Loud.
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Mr. Bruno Mars and Mr. Dan Blackman. So you heard Ed Sheeran earlier this hour. He, along with Martin Garrix, crashed a fan's wedding in Chicago at Chicago's Adler Planetarium. Now, this fan had just DM'd an unexpected wedding crash. It's being hailed as one of the most iconic moments in recent memory. Ed Sheeran likes doing these things. Very cool. The greatest 250 songs of the 80s and 90s coming up.

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The greatest 250 songs of the 80s and 90s. Here comes Blondie, Deborah Harry, 81, and doing great. Here's Heart of Glass.

96.1 SRS. So do you karaoke? Have you sung this yet at karaoke? I see you nodding your head yes. Golden, Huntrix,

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The big thing this 4th of July at the barbecue's red, white, and blue shots. I'll talk more about it after Miley Cyrus.

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1: It's Miley Cyrus. It's Dan Blackman. Yes, red, white, and blue shots. They're hosting those 4th of July barbecues, and they're the big thing according to TikTok. And whether you have them as non-alcoholic for the kids, alcoholic for the parents or so, they're the biggest early trend thing here this holiday.

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The fate of Taylor Swift, married. 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

0: white and blue with the two decades that still feel brand new. 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

0: 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Today is Mechanical Pencil Day, something that you could use at work. And they're saying, hey, the kids at school need it this coming September. Definitely have them. On the way for you, the greatest 250 songs that have shaped the 80s and 90s. 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

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Hey, it's Dan Blackman. If you have a shout-out, a birthday, a song request, a comment, we want to hear from you. 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
1: Jack Cradwell, something about that song puts a smile on your face every time, right? Here's Justin Bieber.
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1: Jack Cradiville, good morning. You remember that famous painting, Marilyn Monroe, Humphrey Bogart, James Dean, and Elvis Presley hanging out in a bar? That was called Boulevard of Broken Dreams. Here's

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1: Good morning, this Jack Cradiville. This is going to feel weird, a holiday weekend, but the holiday was on Friday, which means it's back to work tomorrow. 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
1: Should we say Mrs. Taylor Swift, Fate of Ophelia, this Jack Cradiville. Thank you for having us on holiday weekend. 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

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Good morning. You're enjoying 250 of the greatest songs of the 80s and 90s. I'm Dan Blackman with Teddy Swims.

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The TSA bracing for big crowds this weekend in the airports. I'll tell you more after 5.

0: tonight.
1: 96.1 SRS. They are fun, and I'm Dan Blackman. Yes, the TSA bracing to screen nearly 19 million air travelers across the 4th of July weekend. Hopefully the bulk of them have gone through. Maybe this afternoon there'll be some more. So please get there early, as they always say. And keep listening here, because I have 250 of the greatest songs of the 80s and 90s that shaped those two decades coming right up.
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96.1 SRS. These songs you're hearing, they shape the decades of the 80s and 90s. In fact, there are 250 of the greatest songs of the 80s and 90s. 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

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America just turned 250 yesterday. We are celebrating giving out $250,000 in cash. How can you get yours? I'll tell you after Lady Gaga, Kobe O'Donis.

96.1 SRS. There goes Survivor, part of the 250 greatest songs of the 80s and 90s. Dan Blackman with Miley Cyrus. We were

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0: Today's Variety, 96.1 SRS. Tracy Chapman, 250 of the greatest songs of the 80s and 90s that shaped those two decades. It's Dan Blackman. Today, National Apple Turnover Day. Did you have any apple pie this weekend? We'll add the apple turnover and enjoy and keep listening, because more of those 250 songs of the greatest ones, in fact, of the 80s and 90s, coming right up.
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If you are an NCIS fan, you heard the news, right? You're freaking out. I'll talk more about it after Katy Perry.

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1: 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Did you know that Richard Marx offered this song to Barbara Streisand, and she just did not get it? She said, "What do you mean, right here waiting?" And he said, "I'll keep it." And it became number one for him.

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1: Oh, someone's been spying on Adele. They said she's been going into a recording studio. We shall see. Here's someone like you.

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So what are the sights, the smells, and the sounds that say summer to you? I'll tell you what the survey says after Avril Lavigne.

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0: 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Are you and I somehow going back to the rotary phone? 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
1: Natasha Bedingfield, unwritten. This Jack Cradiville. I don't think this is written down, but there is a right way, wrong way to eat your hot dog. Always dress the dog, not the bun. Experts recommend the following order for condiment. First, your mustard, then chunky relish or onions, and then cheese if desired. I'm sorry. I put the cheese on the bun and toast them. Then I put the hot dog in it. Trust me, it works. 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

96.1 SRS, Zach here with you, welcoming you into your 4 o'clock hour on this Sunday afternoon. How was your July 4th? Hopefully you had a good one. It was a really hot one out there, just like the rest of the week, but it was good though. Saw some fireworks out in Springfield with some friends. It was a great time. Let me know what you did on the Talkback mic with the free iHeartRadio app. Maybe you had some cookouts. Maybe you were by the pool if you were lucky enough to do so. Hit me up, Talkback Mike, free iHeartRadio app that is, of course, brought to us by our friends over at Rollstone Bank of Trust, where you matter most. We are going to get right back to the variety right now with Taylor Swift. I knew it, I knew ya. We are in the middle of the best of the 80s and 90s weekend. So after that, we're going to go to the Weather Girls with It's Raining Men here on 96.1 SRS.

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0: 96.1 SRS, today's variety. Zach here with ya. Well, guys, apparently Karen, we've all known them. Karen is top list of most judged first names. So this is a survey of 2,000 adults across the country, and this reveals that 18% of them say that they make assumptions about someone based only on their name. Gen Z, 29%, and millennials, 21%, are the most likely to jump to conclusions about someone's name. Of course, some names seem to set people off much more than others. When asked which first name has the most negative connection to them, Karen wins by a landslide. Chad comes in second, and with Donald, John, and Damien rounding out the top five. The research also reveals a lot of Americans have a complex relationship with their own name. Overall, 42% of respondents don't feel like they embody the spirit of their first name. Some would even go as far as getting rid of the first name and just changing it entirely. When asked what name they would choose instead, they said Jessica was the most popular opinion, followed by Amira, Caroline, Lisa, and Natalie. I guess they didn't ask a lot of guys this question, huh?
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14: You played it cool and I played it dumb. Don't you think I'm a little too young to be messed with like that?

96.1 SRS, Zach here with you. Guys, have you seen that video floating around? This happened on July 1st. Two people climbed to the top, and I mean the very, very top of the Empire State Building. Now, the Empire State Building is 1,454 feet. That is high. This couple accessed the spire by sneaking through an unlocked maintenance hatch on the 103rd floor, which is completely closed to the public, by the way. And of course, they got in a bunch of trouble. But while they were up there, they hung a flag that said, "When the power of love beats the love of power, the world knows peace." The classic Jimi Hendrix quote. But also, there was a proposal up there. And she said yes. So maybe next time, listen to your mind, listen to your head, and think, is this a good idea? And then don't do it, because that's not a good idea. But this woman clearly listened to her heart. She said yes. So happy ending there, I guess, in jail. Oh, boy.

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96.1 SRS. Well, it was a long time coming, but she officially is a married woman. Congratulations, Taylor Swift and Travis Kelce, to many happy years in the future to the happy couple. Here's Opalite, Taylor Swift, right now on 96.1 SRS.

96.1 SRS, today's Variety, Zach here with ya. If you love horror movies, specifically like thrillers and psychological like girlfriend thrillers, well, Obsession was out in theaters a few months ago. Just came out on digital. Highly recommend you go check that out. I'm hearing some great things about it. Here's Lewis Capaldi and Wish You the Best.

0: 96.1 SRS, today's variety, Zach with an H here with you. Well, a recent Reddit thread has gone viral asking people to share the most unusual reasons they refuse to date someone. These get pretty ridiculous. So, first one says, this might seem kind of strange, but she can't date people who hate pigeons. People just think they are pests. I actually think they're kind of cute. This one also says, he didn't like any music, like any genre of music. I can't even imagine someone who does not like music. I personally like live and breathe music, so that would be an instant deal breaker for me. This also said they hated animals. Who hates animals? Another deal breaker for me. Also, if they have too much cologne or perfume, that can be a turnoff as well. This one says he made me dinner, but it was just two shrimp, two single shrimp. And this one says, I had a date with a girl in college. The date went super, super well. She was very attractive. But when I got in the car, I could tell she wore the same perfume my mother wore. Oh, boy. Tell me your thoughts on the iHeartRadio app with that talk back, Mike.
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Zach here with you. 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Here's Post Malone with Swae Lee. This is Sunflower.

96.1 SRS, today's variety. Zach here with you, welcoming you into your 5 o'clock hour on this Sunday afternoon. Let me know what you're up to on the free iHeartRadio app, that talkback mic. What did you do for the 4th of July? I know I went over to Springfield, actually, for our sister station's event, Mix 93.1. They always syndicate the music with the fireworks over there on the bridge with the water and everything. It is a fun event. If you happen to miss the fireworks this 4th of July season, don't worry. This Friday, coming up July 10th, at Polar Park, it is the Nickel Creed event there. So you're going to be able to see baseball, but also fireworks. So kill two birds with one stone in one night.

0: 96.1 SRF, today's variety. Zach here with you. Well, National Friday is this Friday, July 10th, and we are apparently very, very serious about our fries, me included. A new survey says that 60% admit they've ordered an extra serving just so they wouldn't have to share. Commissioned by Checkers and Rally, the survey also finds that 82% have picked a fast food restaurant specifically because they were craving its fries. 75% say crispness is essential, and nearly three quarters, 72%, think serving soggy fries should be considered a food crime. Me included. Yes, it's gotta be crispy or else it is getting out of my sight. It also uncovered a generational divide, with older adults caring more about fries being served piping hot, while millennials and Gen Z place a higher priority on bold seasoning. I like a little bit of both. What is your favorite fast food restaurant fry? This survey is from Checkers and Rally. Not being biased here, but they do have some of the best fries. McDonald's, you got some competition coming for you.
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96.1 SRS, today's variety. Zach here with you. Well, the new Minions and Monsters movie is out. That's probably the biggest movie at the box office this weekend, besides most likely Toy Story again. That movie has been killing it lately. But make sure you see the new Minions and Monsters movie if you're into Minions. I'm personally not, but just decided to throw it out there for you.

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96.1 SRS. Well, guys, if you were into Barbie and Miley Cyrus, you are in luck. She has officially teamed up with Mattel and Barbie to make her very own Barbie. And this is completely customized to match her edgy look from her Golden Burning Sun music video, outfitted in a full black leather jacket, shades, and golden highlights. Miley says she is completely obsessed with it, and she made sure the doll was holding a microphone to remind everyone to always use their voice. Honestly, it is the coolest tribute ever. Now, since me personally, I love Miley Cyrus, I might have to get this doll as a collector's item. But I may just have to drop some money on this. It looks so cool.

96.1 SRS, today's variety. Zach with an H here with you. Well, who doesn't love a good margarita? 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Well, go to Applebee's this month. All month of July, they're offering $1 margaritas for our 250th anniversary of America. 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

0: 96.1 SRS, today's variety, Zach here with ya. This is how much ice cream Americans eat every week, and I love ice cream, so we're gonna do some confessions here. Nearly all respondents, 95%, eat ice cream at least one scoop during a typical week. But on average, people enjoy 11 scoops every week during the summer. That is so much ice cream. It's enough to fill 113 football stadiums. It adds up to 35.75 pounds of ice cream eaten per person every summer and 2.5 billion gallons of ice cream consumed over the span of a summer. Now, let alone summer, I eat ice cream year round and I eat ice cream daily. So I am contributing to this number year round. Let's just say that. Hot fudge is a favorite topping for millennials, Gen X, and baby boomers, but Gen Z prefer crushed Oreos on their ice cream. I don't know. I'm a Gen Zer and I love a good hot fudge sundae. I want one right now, actually. More than half, 59%, admit they're more ingredient conscious than ever when buying pints these days. Yeah, I agree with that. Everything is just so unhealthy nowadays. You've really got to be careful. I might go to the ice cream farm after this and pick up some ice cream. It's making me hungry.
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96.1 SRS, Zach here with you. What you doing on this Sunday afternoon? It's a hot Sunday, isn't it? 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We are in the middle of the best of the 80s and 90s weekend. We just heard from James Taylor. Now we're going to hear from Jordan Sparks, 96.1 SRS.

96.1 SRS, Zach here with you, welcoming you into your 6 o'clock hour on this 4th of July weekend. Well, 5th of July now. What you up to? 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We're going to get into some new music right now, and then we're going to kick it back to some 80s with Eternal Flame and the Bengals. But right now, it's Charlie Puth and Changes. 96.1 SRS.

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96.1 SRS, today's variety, Zach here with you. Neil Diamond for your 4th of July weekend. Well, Madonna has officially came out with her new album, Confessions 2, and every song is a dance song. And I got a snippet from one of the songs. This one is called Danceteria. Get over here.

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We still got that Disney Worlds Collide concert tour with Zombies, Camp Rock, and Descendants. Kesha is coming to the Mohegan Sun Arena. Also, the Goo Goo Dolls coming to the Mohegan Sun Arena, as well as TLC, Salt and Pepper, and En Vogue. 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

96.1 SRS. She was one of the many guests among Taylor Swift's royal wedding this weekend with Travis Kelce. Congratulations again to the happy couple. Here's Sabrina Carpenter on 96.1 SRS. 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

0: 96.1 SRS, today's variety. Zach here with you. Well, thank you so much for tuning in to my show tonight. Hope you all did enjoy it. That pretty much does it for my program tonight. If you did enjoy it, please hit me up on the Talkback mic on the free iHeartRadio app. That is, of course, brought to us by our friends over at Rollstone Bank and Trust, where you matter most. 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That is On Air Zach, O-N-A-I-R-Z-A-C-H on Instagram, DJ Herm on TikTok, and the station's Instagram is 96.1 SRS. Morning show tomorrow is Murphy, Sam, and Jody. Make sure you give them a listen. They are 5 to 9 a.m. And I'll be back with you next Sunday at around 4 o'clock until 7. And of course, Delilah is up next to keep you company. I hope you all have a great rest of your 4th of July weekend, even though it's pretty much over. I'm looking at cooler temperatures this week as well, too. So I know last week we were definitely in the heat wave, but seeing like 60s this week, so it's gonna feel chilly. But all right, hope you all have a great rest of your night. Zach with an H signing off.
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